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0: 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They're both on front and left seat, and they're watching away from the vehicle.

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confirm that the 50 people played was at 18 Lincoln John 0-2-6 Joseph Cheated Dispatch.

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0: 13999th Avenue.

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0: units. I have a wrong way driver, northbound 5 at Orwick, turn to Old Town, off ramp. Stand by just one. Negative on the runway, negative on the runway.
1: That's a lot of coverage.

Bravo, Romeo, 10 Eagle, and opening for pedestrians, southbound 5 Kingston Imperial.

Houston 1-way, just confirm a Cessna Bocanino, about 5 right before Coronado.

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The DNA or HNA is headed by Matthew Ringer's t-shirt and appears to be trying to cross

Fire on the right hand shoulder. I don't know what's on fire, but the advice is the size of a car.

37 with the 10 on the southbound side just south of Fulton.

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0: Homeboy, I'd like to take the fire in
1: One way, there's a lot of static in that, but I copied, so it looks like the fire is down, and fire is 97, can you confirm?
0: 87-1, boy, the fire is just below the overpass in the city, and fire is 97, they're putting it out now, the fire is not affecting the freeway.
1: I copy, fire is down below in the overpass in the city, and fire is 97 putting it out, and the fire is not affecting the freeway.

Tower, Tennessee, back about 11:26. Northbound 5, just south of 28th. Black SUV on the right.

23152 southbound 15 from the Via Rancho Parkway on ramp 8, white jersey Tacoma, California 34406 William 3, HMA driver with a black tank top and deep shorts. Driver was witnessed having 10 beers before leaving from

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city got pressure westbound on the bridge. Victoria, we have an X-ray walking on the far right side of the bridge. That's the rush alert walking in towards the front. Southbound 805 to 54 at the Blackington Road, 96 and David Charles, 878, swerving your TV, CMA driver is 26, 27, 7.

911, what's any go? 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

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We just get additional calls. It looks like it's a male Lamont here, fucking short hat, backpack in Springfield, who's reported closer to mid-span, still

0: outside.
1: Three boys have already had the veteran one you went out of the

0: 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I'll be turning for the penalty, Spelman.
1: 3 by 10 for negative 10 on the westbound side.

0: 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Eastbound side, pit stop, look over the edge.
1: Finish your inbound, looking over the bridge. 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

Report to the transient X-ray machine at Clark, filled with another item. 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

0: reports of a 21 man activity near Mustang Beach, just south of Holloway. Two motorcycles and one sports vehicle, hopefully a red Mustang, a high speed, and a low speed. Let's get some of it.
1: Seven, seven, seven, seven, seven, seven, seven, seven, seven, seven, seven, seven, seven, seven, seven, seven, seven, seven, seven, seven, seven, seven, seven, seven, seven, seven, seven, seven, seven, seven, seven, seven, seven, seven, seven, seven, seven, seven, seven, seven, seven, seven, seven, seven, seven, seven, seven, seven, seven, seven, seven, seven, seven, seven, seven, seven, seven, seven, seven, seven, seven, seven, seven, seven, seven, seven, seven, seven, seven, seven, seven, seven, seven, seven, seven, seven, seven, seven, seven, seven, seven, seven, seven, seven, seven, seven, seven, seven, seven, seven, seven, seven, seven, seven, seven, seven, seven, seven, seven, seven, seven, seven, seven, seven, seven, seven, seven, seven, seven, seven, seven, seven, seven, seven, seven, seven, seven, seven, seven, seven, seven, seven, seven, seven, seven, seven

0: Kelton on the eastbound or westbound side, as well as Euclid on and off ramp on both sides. Show me 98.
1: For your UTL 805 Kelton on the eastbound and westbound side, as well as Euclid on ramp and off ramp 98 on right side. Yeah. And what do you copy?

0: 717 voice and Eagle, above 35, southbound 15, 226 voice and Angel B. 17-4, we have a person at Greyfoot and Camry, above 35, and shoulder of the Angel B lane. Flat tire is there, 15 feet is not so safe, and they do have a passenger room around the Jesus tire, that one.
1: Right, copy. I'm clear on that. Clear on in the 163.
0: 7-4, 7-4, 3-9, 7-4.

0: Six. Traffic is very light. 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
1: Just for your winter break, just above 56, traffic is light, isn't it?

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1: 7-2-1.
0: Let's say we did some additional calls. Try to call me.

0: 4 westbound, east of Woodland.
1: Boy, the original call came in eastbound 54 at Woodland, and then we received an additional call that advised westbound east of Woodland, so I'm known as eastbound.
0: 872 Black, copy. I'm going to check eastbound first.
1: 2 boy, 10 for eastbound.

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Make him by. Bring the patient over.

0: for eastbound at Rio.
1: Where was the break? Can you break it down again?
0: 7-2-1, copy.

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1: 2-4, I'm going to be 97, fire block.
0: 37, be advised, it also looks like there are two vehicles in the center median, one vehicle on the right shoulder.

0: 18 Willie, turning around at George Cook. I'm going to be starting up break due to light traffic in HOA.
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0: 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First of all, Brown, as you see, Senator has his on. 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
1: 724, this is Blair's left off, 25 minutes left from home, so that's another one.
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1: we're going to clear it off. Oh boy, it's really clear.

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1: 87, 3 Charles,
0: did you have reports of multiple vehicles stopping on a bridge to watch the fireworks?

Thank you.

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1: Pending 20,002. I'm going to turn to Chavez on route to the bridge.

7 Central, San Diego, 31 South, 8, just west of Puerto Rico. Central, do you refer to the male wearing boxes going to traffic on the right hand shoulder? Said the male may be wearing dark clothing.

Charles, copy that. That's the line, please.

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0: Diego 87.5 Charles, we're going to have a break started from Washington.
1: Hi, Charles,
0: I'm
1: for a break started from Washington.
0: Hey, Charles, the driver's awake. It's going to be 11.76, 11.25. We're working on getting the out of the break.
1: Justin for 11:26, 11:25, working on getting

0: 27 Central, Houston, San Diego, Center Central, and Austin, Central, 1179, East Palm Beach, 43 on left.
1: 27 Central 2,
0: it's going to be a black Jeep, versus a black Jeep on row. Stay both of yours together, actually, for 15, that extra one.

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Joshua, unit 7563, east 194, just east of Euclid, is the white Chevrolet pickup truck. That's the forward bed of the truck. We're being blacked out. I'm okay, heading for Mexico.

Romeo, Bravo Zero, connectivity, Latin Southbound, 5, connectivity, Southeast, Chevrolet Tahoe, please, East, San Victor, Mary, Highway 3, 37 objects, RP,

You'll be needing 8 in the off the freeway, and you'll be back around to the bridge.

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1: Control,
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0: 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I'm not sure if you're coming back. Closing. We'll get the post traffic on the ranch.

0: 1073, Charles, negative 1125, westbound and eastbound on the 75, keep heavy traffic.
1: Copy, negative 1125, westbound, just a heavy traffic.

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I guess I'm not going to be successful in the middle one.

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0: 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Check the area of northbound 5, just off of the bridge.
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0: we see a silver Chevrolet Malibu, 92 Union, 517, swerving in the DC. Party is yelling out of the vehicle. Driver's a WMA1 here.

Central, just confirm you want me to send 22 to 11 and 5 to get back on North Crest. Just to make sure.

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0: UTL, VMR,

Raceway units look at 6 to 8 up any of the Boulevard. The blue or gray kind of like, I don't know,

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se ha salido, y así, se necesito que hoy. Which are also a violation, they're going to be the bus over the group.

Delta Negro 71, East Delta 2670.

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1: For this animal calls, but there's a large 1144 dog westbound at Camino Buster, laying in the number

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1: 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Are you in with traffic? 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
0: I copy, south of 5, just east of the 5.

Station for units 23103 southbound 5 from Civic Center, Red Sedan, a Nissan or Toyota cutting off vehicles at high speeds. Reported 80 go, nothing further, San Diego clear 2258. And additional information for units 22152 northbound 5 south of the 54. A dark blue or black sedan possibly pulled over northbound just south of the 54. Was slowly unable to maintain fire. Nothing further. San Diego clear 2259.

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7, 10 Charleston Eagle. Central, if I copy you on a stop, when you clear, can you be en route to the 20,001 and northbound 5 to the eastbound 8 connector, Black BMW,

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Beach all, Buffalo, Field repeater.

0: Charles, I believe you're on secondary. Question 87, 3 Charles, I believe you're on secondary.
1: QS, 3 Charles, 2 Charlie Fish.
0: 3 Charles, what's the inquiry on your status?

Central, do you copy?

0: 快烧，所以我就应该。
1: Charlie, maybe 11.5 chair, top 5, to your north course, to the 8, westbound. We're going to continue our TC for the one unit that can pick it up as far as 6.5 in the reverse course.
0: Hi, Charlie, Brother 35, top 5, thank you for the left on 8, the chair in the reverse course. You'll still be in route to 325.1. Okay, turning yourself.

0: Celsius, Southam, Fine, getting to see the WhatsApp.
1: Southeast, it's going to be westbound 8 to the 5 south. It's going to be in the reverse course.
0: Southeast, it's going to be westbound 8 to the 5 south.

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0: Charles, we're pushing the 56.
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0: have any multiple cars or calls or just that one?
1: Just that one. And the party advisor is not from this area, so their testimony was kind of all over the place. But they were leaving La Jolla, so they were going home.
0: Copy then. That might be the Hoyle Parkway. You might want to notify the TPD.
1: So far, he was adamant that it was on the freeway. So San Diego Police checked over to that.
0: San Diego 87-5 Charles, will you copy y'all? Where are you tailing to Gilman?
1: Where are you tailing to Gilman? And Evo is requesting a patch on the way.
0: Hey, we're on LA South, man. Just waiting to check the area.
1: Hi, Charles, can you advise the city to go to check the area?
0: 5 Charles, we'll continue up to Genesee.
1: Five
0: Charles, it's negative, man. Thank you.
1: Five Charles, 10-4, able. Do you copy? Go ahead, 10-4, thank you.

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1: 1-7-1, do you have the Viva Road on-ramp? Like, is it a last on-ramp to the 905? But it's near the

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1: it's going to be a vehicle versus animal, 1182, door 180s. 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

0: Okay.
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0: The vehicle may be GOA. We're going to put Ryan East Houston with our way for where you're going southbound to the little fire.
1: I copy. Vehicle may be GOA. You're going to southbound.

Delta 3, 8 area 3,

Okay, I'm going to be 5 at 8.

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You said things kind of keep people going wrong way. So I tell them for hard closure, 2,000 vehicles off college. Can you just confirm what's a good location for Caltrans, that they're going to require?

0: 7 at 12 San Diego. Can you advise the exact 1020 for Caltrans? They're going to inquire for that one. Closure.
1: Sam, I just want to on landline with the one of the traffic officers here for the meeting.
0: Come right.
1: San Diego 87FO, so it'll be, we can divert, have the closure in place to divert traffic east on 8 to College Avenue off ramp. PD will assist with closing the on ramp so we can get some of this traffic flushed out.
0: Central 7-4, divert traffic east on 8 to College Avenue off ramp. PD will assist with the closure on the on ramp.

Charles, it's going to be a southbound, a southbound car on ramp. Would you like to just go right now?

What's your authentication? Confirm that the building is in southbound. I'm to the map correctly.

Lieutenant Hotel Sunny Gulf, I'm going to 11 degrees, showing the Fairmont on ramp.

0: 8-7 Central,
1: can you copy attending 20,200 eastbound 8 just left of us? Hi.
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1: My apologies. 21 dispatch.
0: From

0: Texas has told that he's got the location where the patrol vehicle TC occurred.
1: Texas
0: 10,
1: 10-4, Pistol, do you copy? Texas is inquiring if you're able to inquire where the TC occurred, what is the vehicle stationing patrol vehicle.
2: I've gotten conflicting information from two different units on scene. So my best course is I'm going to call that lieutenant back, see if I can just get a straight story. But it sounds like it intentionally rammed one of these police vehicles. Happened on the freeway.

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0: Shelton Friday, which is clear, 10:30, to 315 Dodge, off course 2947, to Lasa Moreno, and a few listeners for something.
1: Okay,
0: how's it going, Fredo? Good job. So,

0: 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Time 2 BMWs, speed over 100 miles an hour.
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1: Robert, 919.
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10-67-10-12. Can I show you route to 1182 eastbound 8 west of College? Some parties had their vehicle die on them due to the stop traffic. They had to push it, and while they were pushing it, they advised they got hit from behind. All parties are pulled over the right hand shoulder now.

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0: 23103 southbound, 163 just off of Friars. Vehicle to which an armored vehicle with sirens and no lights in out of lanes cutting off other vehicles. Again, southbound 163 south of Friars. Nothing further, San Diego clear, 138.
1: 37 Central, I'll copy.
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1: 871 Charles, the tow truck driver got the car stuck into the guardrail. He could pull a little 41 foot drill.

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1: 19 Charles, 1125, the south on 15 on McCarroll Canyon Road on ramp. A gray Audi Q4 on the right hand shoulder, flat tire, it was a good spare, but they had no tools. It's going to be 1126X with two children in the vehicle. She wanted to reverse down the on ramp, but she was advised to wait.

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2: Vehicle lit up and yielding.

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1: Pacific Vehicle Club, what's that on?
2: Charles,
1: request a question of 4-6-6-8-8. Sir, just a moment. Thank you very much. Charles, I have you.

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0: 10 4. Did you have a 27 7? I'm ready.
1: Pacific 3 throws, 28 Tennessee knots, 190, ready for 27.
0: 3 Charles, you can see me broke any coming.
1: Pacific 3 throws, 28 Tennessee 9, Tom, Mary, Mary, 190, ready for 27.
0: Pick up 9, Tom, Mary, Mary, 190, ready for 27.
1: Seven seven.
0: Three Charles, you broke again. I copy yellow 277.

0: 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I'll copy with yellow 277.
1: 3-12-3, yellow 277, 2-8.

Thank you.

Can you, if you're available, can you have anyone attend?

Control San Diego 3, which is clear and current to the 2021 Nissan at the port 4014. Valid to a Class D to a first of Claudia out of Chula Vista. That's

final pixel.

Have a white Nissan operator on the right shoulder, how to gas.

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Yeah, I'm going to hurry up with that.

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7 California, 7 California, 7 California, 7 California, 7 California, 7 California, 7 California, 7 California, 7 California, 7 California, 7 California, 7 California, 7 California, 7 California, 7 California, 7 California, 7 California, 7 California, 7 California, 7 California, 7 California, 7 California, 7 California, 7 California, 7 California, 7 California, 7 California, 7 California, 7 California, 7 California, 7 California, 7 California, 7 California, 7 California, 7 California, 7 California, 7 California, 7 California, 7 California, 7 California, 7 California, 7 California, 7 California, 7 California, 7 California, 7 California, 7 California, 7 California, 7 California, 7 California, 7 California, 7 California, 7 California, 7 California, 7 California, 7 California, 7 California, 7 California, 7 California, 7 California, 7 California, 7 California, 7 California, 7 California, 7 California, 7 California, 7 California, 7 California, 7 California, 7 California, 7 California, 7 California, 7 California, 7 California, 7 California, 7 California

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0: 7 Jones, for that 27 out of Illinois, the firm also takes Bell.
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1: Exit the freeway. 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
0: Seven Charles, I copy David Robert, 4-8, X-ray 73.

Central, this is my apologies. I forgot. Sorry, bring it up.

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1: Thank you. Thank you. Thank you. Thank you. Thank you. Thank you. Thank you. Thank you. Thank you. Thank you. Thank you. Thank you. Thank you. Thank you. Thank you. Thank you. Thank you. Thank you. Thank you. Thank you. Thank you. Thank you. Thank you. Thank you. Thank you. Thank you. Thank you. Thank you. Thank you. Thank you. Thank you. Thank you. Thank you. Thank you. Thank you. Thank you. Thank you. Thank you. Thank you. Thank you. Thank you. Thank you. Thank you. Thank you. Thank you. Thank you. Thank you. Thank you. Thank you. Thank you. Thank you. Thank you. Thank you. Thank you. Thank you. Thank you. Thank you. Thank you. Thank you. Thank you. Thank you. Thank you. Thank you. Thank you. Thank you. Thank you. Thank you. Thank you. Thank you. Thank you. Thank you. Thank you. Thank you. Thank you. Thank you. Thank

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I have that picture. I think that's going to be

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0: 13 Charles, Perez 12, they're going to be opening up the freeway. 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
1: Thank you, Justin. 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
0: Cosmic, Cosmic, Cosmic, Cosmic, Cosmic, Cosmic, Cosmic, Cosmic, Cosmic, Cosmic, Cosmic, Cosmic, Cosmic, Cosmic, Cosmic, Cosmic, Cosmic, Cosmic, Cosmic, Cosmic, Cosmic, Cosmic,
1: Cosmic, Cosmic, Cosmic, Cosmic, Cosmic, Cosmic, Cosmic, Cosmic, Cosmic, Cosmic, Cosmic, Cosmic, Cosmic, Cosmic, Cosmic, Cosmic, Cosmic, Cosmic, Cosmic, Cosmic, Cosmic, Cosmic, Cosmic, Cosmic, 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

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The Great Trust 5-0-5-3-4-0. Caribbean, I have a meeting. I have a meeting.

0: Or just confirm it was a subject of which for AMC. I believe it was wrong. Just confirm the party was booked for AMC. I believe you accidentally put the information on the wrong lock. Take it over.
1: Stop.
0: Stop. 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
0: 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On the right shoulder, just off of the 56. 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

0: southbound 15 north of Miramar Way at Greyhound and Sonata, Edward Lincoln 8, George 3, Lincoln, Baja California Place, swerving in near GC's. Nothing further, San Diego clear.
1: Central 2,
2: Charles. Right now, 47 Charles, I copy. Can you touch the

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0: Charles, 2728, are you ready?
1: Over to
0: 28. 19 Charles, it's going to be a 28 out of Missouri. Okay, Edward Lincoln, 8, John, 3, Lincoln.
1: Thank you, support 8, Lincoln. Correction, 8, that one, correction. Edward Lincoln, Edward John, 3, Lincoln.
0: Edward Lincoln, 8, John, 3, Lincoln.
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1: 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Union 144-1415.
0: Thank you, Charles. Sorry, Union 144-1415.

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0: Alpha Unit 7, units available to assist El Cajon CHP 713 Yield South on 15, this is the 8. My apologies, it's going to be northbound, this is the 8. Looks like they do have Priority 8 at gunpoint, give us a few additional units.
1: Charles are out.
0: 3 Charles are out. 7 Charles being available.

0: 7 at center in San Diego. Do you copy? Got a Oklahoma City unit number to deal with a vehicle crash. Do you have one cardiac that's going to help us?
1: 7 copies. I can say that we're in Oklahoma City.
0: Subject to sir, what do we get these from?
1: Copy, I'll be around you.
0: Looks like it's a long event, EMA, minor red shirt, has red. 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

cameras front of me, it's on a break. 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

Charlie Charles 27, my name and date of birth. 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

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Northwest 5, north of Buffalo Garnett, a white Cadillac pickup. Going at high speed in and out of lane. Then you go clear at 0551.

0: 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West of 28th Street, X-ray black sweater working against track on the right shoulder.
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1: Good.
0: 3-7-5 South of Caesar Chavez, a Rottweiler was traveling northbound to the southbound center device. A taxi Florida City unit overshot two females running after the dog against the flow of traffic on the bridge.

When you turn up to 3 and 7 for a west of 28 and 9 to 5.

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1: Animal debris in the number 2.
0: North at 5, South at Thomas, Delta.

copy a silver alert out of Eagle Victor. As Eagle continuing, next script out of Eagle Victor. The Alaska Rodriguez with the financial lease last July 2nd at approximately 05.

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279 San Diego, 1125 Eastbound 54 West of Rio.

with Temple Valley on ramp 4 plane, 1800 viewpoint.

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0: 173, San Diego 1126, X3 Northbound 5, Southbound Bay of Circus.
1: Three is a white,
0: and they are out of gas. Negative 12, negative 7, we're counting. Northbound 5, Southbound Bay of Circus.

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Patrick.

0: 11, reporting trying to call the 911. It was an open line with no voice response. For the call taker, they heard the RT repeat, get out of my car. They were in a verbal 415. The other partner is used to leave the vehicle. Northbound 805, turn India on track, 1020 for rapid deployment.
1: Southbound 5, southbound
0: 5, southbound 5, southbound 5, southbound 5, southbound 5, southbound 5, southbound 5, southbound 5, southbound 5, southbound 5, southbound 5, southbound 5, southbound 5, southbound 5, southbound 5, southbound 5, southbound 5, southbound 5, southbound 5, southbound 5, southbound 5, southbound 5, southbound 5, southbound 5, southbound 5, southbound 5, southbound 5, southbound 5, southbound 5, southbound 5, southbound 5, southbound 5, southbound 5, southbound 5, southbound 5, southbound 5, southbound 5, southbound 5, southbound 5, southbound 5, southbound 5, southbound 5, southbound 5, southbound 5, southbound 5, southbound 5, southbound 5, southbound 5, southbound 5, southbound 5, southbound 5, southbound 5, southbound 5, southbound 5, southbound 5, southbound 5, southbound 5, southbound 5, southbound 5, southbound 5, southbound 5,

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0: Alternate 3415 verbal 4.805 is going to be on them.
1: 87 7 0 7 0 7 0 7 0 7 0 7 0 7 0 7 0 7 0 7 0 7 0 7 0 7 0 7 0 7 0 7 0 7 0 7 0 7 0 7 0 7 0 7 0 7 0 7 0 7 0 7 0 7 0 7 0 7 0 7 0 7 0 7 0 7 0 7 0 7 0 7 0 7 0 7 0 7 0 7 0 7 0 7 0 7 0 7 0 7 0 7 0 7 0 7 0 7 0 7 0 7 0 7 0 7 0 7 0 7 0 7 0 7 0 7 0 7 0 7 0 7 0 7 0 7 0 7 0 7 0 7 0 7 0 7 0 7 0 7 0 7 0 7 0 7 0 7 0 7 0 7 0 7 0 7 0 7 0 7 0 7 0 7 0 7 0 7 0 7 0 7 0 7

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23 westbound, 8 west, Sibley, how are you? Sibley, Toyota sedan with a plate solar 257, Henry Sam 085. Flipping, I will maintain at high speed.

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1: It is an emergency from 1125 eastbound on the bridge at Nixon. There is a suspicious looking package wrapped in an American flag in the number one lane.

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9-1-0, clear, southbound pedestrian.

I-5 off of 5 called the Carmel Valley and the bypass of Black Park.

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187, I do have contact, there's an open coordinate over the metal pan.

0: Negative of that, southbound 805 to Salisbury, over. All right, over.
1: Right next to the Southbay Highway 5.

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1: Yeah, 89, that's right,
0: copy.

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1: 8719, that's all. He's been standing by 13th Street. And he was asleep when I showed up.

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1: 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Stand by.

0: 7-11, 11.5, Southbound, 805, dispatching University.
1: 7-11.
0: 11 in Altair, and then on the 4 lane, Southbound, 805, dispatching University.
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1: Brown, Australian Shepherd, that was it. I think I was set to advise that there's a vehicle pulled over. I don't know

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0: 7, channel over 25, westbound 80, so 15.
1: 80, 10, go ahead.
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0: Still on 5 at 6. 1125, 20 on 805, south of 43rd. Higher, try to minimize.

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0: Hillsdale for an unsigned 10851 for 4545 Marina Boulevard. Unsigned 10851 taken approximately 30 ago last seen around 3800 Rosecrans on Kirk's Lot. Suspect a WMA thin, no helmet, red hat, a black and white backpack. He took a brand new red Harley Davidson motorcycle. No plates on it. Thanks for the dealership. Nothing further. Okay.
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1: Five,
0: seven, eight, five. Are you in traffic? Can we get a quick break?

8799. 8799. 8799. 8799. 8799. 8799. 8799. 8799. 8799. 8799. 8799. 8799. 8799. 8799. 8799. 8799. 8799. 8799. 8799. 8799. 8799. 8799. 8799. 8799. 8799. 8799. 8799. 8799. 8799. 8799. 8799. 8799. 8799. 8799. 8799. 8799. 8799. 8799. 8799. 8799. 8799. 8799. 8799. 8799. 8799. 8799. 8799. 8799. 8799. 8799. 8799. 8799. 8799. 8799. 8799. 8799. 8799. 8799. 8799. 8799. 8799. 8799. 8799. 8799. 8799. 8799. 8799. 8799. 8799. 8799. 8799. 8799. 8799. 8799. 8799. 8799. 8799. 8799. 8799. 8799. 8799. 8799. 8799. 8799. 8799. 8799. 8799. 8799. 8799. 8799. 8799. 8799. 8799. 8799. 8799

Westbound to D6, east of Carmel Country for a cushion in the right lane.

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Purple 5 7 on the cards.

Tailgating, no letting the RP pass. They're just engaged now, looking for their

7-3 Boy Elevator. 7-3 Boy Elevator. Please clear Liberty 3. I will crash notification only westbound on the bridge of 75.

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Jay Prakash Einstein, 10851 from the Costco on Market Street. Thank you for requesting a deal for Einstein 10851, a white suit of Scion, East Edward Edwards on 516, clear to cancel. They have 14 tools on the back seat, asking at the Costco $1,300. Nothing further for you.

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copy.

Southbound,

0: Unit 79, northbound 805 to the westbound 54.
1: A solo motorcycle TC with two passengers, one of the party has a broken wrist, negative 1125.

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1: Bernardo Center, off ramp above Mazda 3, on a mechanical on the right hand shoulder. Replace the route with Sandra Bernardo, unknown ETA.

0: Department, 1182, southbound 805, Imperial Conference.
1: 87,
0: 11 West. 11 West, southbound 805, Imperial off-ramp, a white BMW 330i, in a sports sedan and a gray Audi. Blocking both lanes of the off-ramp and the driver is reported, possibly HP. 11
1: West, copy traffic. Start 1185.
0: 11 West, 1185.

0: runway, let me turn right on the northbound tower to stop the tower.
1: Go ahead.
0: Well, by northbound tower to stop the tower, a large 1134 animal blocking the number 1 and 2 lanes.

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Yeah.

Charles 121-9791, 8711 for the 28th, California, 18 Frank down 248.

0: to you, Honolulu. 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

0: your name, please?
1: We're good.
0: Member, when you're clear of the 2-4 sending River 25, would that just be requesting a break in a pedestrian?
1: Okay,
0: sorry. 272 River 25, Northbound 5, South of Sassafras.
1: 273, boy, go ahead.
0: Three of these on the third divide, and debris in the 1 and 2.

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7 requesting a break from just north of 163. Eastbound 84 to the northbound 15 is possibly a slow lead. What do you think?

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The BFA, the center divide, walking into lane.

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1: Protests off on 805 on the Main Street overpass. Approximately 20 people with Iran flags. 792 to the city.
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